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1: 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It's hot.

while tea exports were around $14 million. Sanctions could make payments, shipping and financial channels more complicated for Indian exporters. And lastly, New Zealand Prime Minister Christopher Luxon says the government will introduce a bill to restrict social media access for children under 16. Platforms could be required to verify ages and companies that don't comply could face major fines. And that's it for Mirchi Hour ka 3. Mujhse connect karo Insta aur X par, mera handle hai Mirchi Pris. That is MIRCHIPRIS. WhatsApp ka number 9033 Mirchi. That's 9033647244. Aane wale hai Mirchi Dar bangers. Stay tuned and stay hot.

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